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3: Greetings and welcome to New Music Aotearoa. I'm your host, John Watson, and over the next hour, I'll be bringing you the latest and greatest New Zealand music that's just been released thanks to New Zealand On Air. It's great to have your company. Listen out also for our jukebox flashback when I play a golden oldie New Zealand classic. So without further ado, let's get this show started. Thanks for joining me.

What a great track to open the show today, Briony Matthews. And she's a Christchurch-based singer, songwriter, and has today released her new album called Brainstorm, what she describes as a deeply personal and powerful concept album that lays bare the challenges that she faced after a life-changing accident. And the record includes that lead single, simply called Storm. Well, welcome along. You're listening to A Show With A Difference. My name is John Watson, and the name of the show is New Music Aotearoa. And it's a show where I play lots and lots of great New Zealand tracks by New Zealand music artists. And they tend to be tracks that don't necessarily get airplay on mainstream radio stations. So this isn't your run-of-the-mill show. It's a very different offering. I've just been sent this track through. This is Ben Shavas's new track. It's called Teething.

And that's the brand new single from Ben Chavas. He's a singer-songwriter based in Tamaki Makaurau, Auckland, here in New Zealand. And his lyric-forward approach embraces the indie folk genre, influenced by artists like Joanna Newsom, Alex G., Japanese Breakfast, and Tiny Ruins, while incorporating elements of rock, punk, and jazz. Yep, it's a little bit mixed up like that. Coming up, this is a track from Trouble with Normal. It's called Are You Being Served?

0: going up.
1: And that reminds me of the television program called Are You Being Served, which was released in the 1970s, a great Breton show. And I remember John Inman saying, are you free, Mr. Humphreys? And that song, of course, taken from the same name. That was Trouble with Normal, and they're a three-piece alt-indie band from Otatahi, Christchurch, and they tend to create short, sharp, quirky Indo-pop music. Anyway, there it is. You're listening to New Music Aotearoa. I'm your host, John Watson, for this hour. This is Becca Caffin, her brand new single. It's called Julia Roberts.

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1: Welcome along, folks. If you've been listening for a wee while, you will have realised that you're listening to a show with a difference called New Music Aotearoa. And I've got a bit of an apology to make. Last week, I had intended to play this track for you, but somehow I dragged and dropped it on my computer into this week's playlist. And so my apologies go out to Remy and Liz, who live in the same town as I do here in Te Aroha in New Zealand, and they go by the name of Eleanor. And this is their latest single. This one's called Blinded by Starlight.

the very best in new New Zealand music by New Zealand music artists. That was Te Aroha, a duo. They're called Eleanor, and their latest single called Blinded by Starlight. Coming up, the New Zealand alternative pop band, they're called E equals MC3, not squared, and they've unveiled their infectious new single, Hot, Hot Boy, which is said to be the opening chapter of what the band describes as a world-first two-part musical storyline. And rather than telling a complete story in a single release, Hot Hot Boy introduces listeners to the first perspective, and that's of a young woman captured by the irresistible attraction of her hot, hot boy. And the companion release, which will be arriving later in the year, will flip the narrative entirely, allowing audiences to experience the same story but from the other side, creating an innovative musical conversation between two songs. Well, that's what it says in the blurb that they've sent me through. This is E equals MC3. As I said, it's called Hot, Hot Boy.

0: And there you have it, the first half of what will be a two-part release. That was the first sequence, I suppose, in the story. Hot, Hot Boy. Coming up, this is a track from Zephyr Love. It's their latest single. This one's called Simply With Love.
1: 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Great New Zealand artists. This is New Music Aotearoa with your host, John Watson.

They call themselves Zephyr Love. Their latest single called Simply With Love. You're listening to New Music Aotearoa. I'm your host, John Watson, and this is a show where you hear the very latest new New Zealand music by New Zealand music artists. Coming up is our golden oldie New Zealand classic. And this time we're going back to the very early 1970s, and I won't tell you what the track is or who's singing it until the very end. So just grab my $2 coin here and pop it in the

Well, I mistakenly told you that that song was released in the early 1970s when it was in fact released in 1969. And that was, of course, Shane, or his real name, of course, was Shane Hales, but he adopted the stage name Shane throughout the length of his career. And originally he was born in England and moved to Australia and then to New Zealand in the mid-1960s. And he started his career in 1966 as a member of the Australian band The Pleasers, who spent much of their career in Auckland. Shane was briefly a member of the Auckland band The Jamestown Union in 1967 before turning and forming his own band, simply called Shane. And he became a regular singer on the television pop program called Come On, which aired on New Zealand television. And Shane accepted and was a regular feature on the show from its second season on. And he was originally taken under the wing of New Zealand pop icon Ray Columbus, who became his manager. And several singles were released after that, none of which tended to hit on the New Zealand music charts. A bit of a shame, really, but that certainly is a great song. And it's a New Zealand icon, especially where I come from, here in Aotearoa, New Zealand. That was Shane, of course, his song called Saint Paul. This is a song from the Bobby Holidays. It's called Maria.

The song, of course, is called Maria. That was the Bobby Holidays, and they formed in the mid-lockdown period during 2020 to record some songs that singer-songwriter Robert, or Bobby, Wary had been playing at Darren McShane's open mic at the Clare Inn. The band clicked instantly, abandoning the demo mentality and instead releasing the recordings on a self-titled album, playing live to launch their debut in December 2020. Now, this song coming up you have heard before. In fact, it was released by Bobby Brown in 1988. It's a remix. This is Black Comet, a song called My Prerogative.

0: And they proudly say that it's a cover of the classic 1988 Bobby Brown track called My Prerogative. And it flips the song into their own world, adding a galactic funk twist and the unmistakable energy of a band known for pushing genre boundaries. There you have it, My Prerogative by Black Comet. This is Richard Duffy and Ali.
1: 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It's the best in new music by New Zealand artists.

Richard Duffy featuring Ali, a song called Almost Through. This is Flamingo Pier, their latest single. This one's called No Excuses.

Flamingo Pier, and the song is called No Excuses. And speaking of excuses, have you ever wondered why I talk about some tracks and the artists, and with other tracks I have little to nothing at all? And that's mainly because when music is submitted to me for airplay, a lot of the time it doesn't have any bio or any information about the song or the band sent with it. I do play music based on its merit, and out of the 200 or so tracks that I get sent through every month, I pick music out regardless whether it has a bio or not. So you are getting the very best, even though I may not be able to give you too much information about it. Now, you may recall at the start of the show, I played a track from Brioni Matthews, and I'm going to play another track from her now. This one's called A Letter to My Brain. You're listening to New Music Aotearoa. I'm your host, John Watson.

Brioni Matthews, a song called A Letter to My Brain. Well, that's it from me. I'm about to give up my studio chair for my colleague right here on your favourite radio station. I have been your host, John Watson, and over the last hour, you've been listening to a show with a difference called New Music Aotearoa. It's been a show where I've been playing the very latest New Zealand music by New Zealand music artists. My thanks go out to New Zealand On Air, Knickknack Media, Radio Dash, Indie Music Consultants, DRM, and all of the independent Kiwi music promoters and artists who send me in some great tracks to feature on the show. And if you'd like to submit tracks through to me for Airplay Audition, then please do get in touch. I also love hearing from listeners too. Simply go to my website, which is newmusicaotearoa.info. New Music Aotearoa is produced in the studio of Radio Te Aroha here in Te Aroha, New Zealand. Taking us out this week, this is Groove Incorporated, Half Charged Heart.

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4: 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You're very welcome, my dearest listener. I have some fantastic love songs for you. Look at the list. Look at the list, see? Also, the double dose of romance and one or two Roe mentions. Maybe one for you as well, all coming up on Love from Tony, right here on this fabulous radio station. Starting off with the 3 Degrees.

This is Love from Tony on your favourite radio station every week. Osmond's Let Me In. I have a slight problem in the Love from Tony studio at the moment. There's a mosquito. Oh, there he is. Hang on, if you hear any crashes and bangs and what have you, I'm so sorry. It's because I've tried to get the mosquito. Missed. Here's a little treat for you, my dearest listener.

That's Diana Krall and Sarah McLachlan. And if you could read my mind, you might remember Gordon Lightfoot had a hit with that. And we play that on the show as well sometimes. It's a great song. But I thought I'd treat you to a little duet with Diana and Sarah there. Did you like that? Did you? I'm still looking around for the mosquito. It's amazing how something so small can cause so much disruption in a studio. Do you know what I mean? Anyway, here come the cars now.

0: Josh Groban, to Where You Are. See, true love can last forever. This is Love from Tony, with me, Tony Lloyd, on your favourite station.
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0: 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You're late, but I forgive you. Love from Tony.
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0: Barbara Streisand and Barry Gibb together, of course. And what kind of fool, for heaven's sake. This is Tony Lloyd on your favourite radio station with Love from Tony. We do it here every week, you know, at least once a week. And if you'd like to listen again, then just go to my special portal, lovefromtony.com on the internet, okay? 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From there, you can send me a message and you can listen to the show again. Yeah. And over 200 other ones as well, at least. They're adding up every week, obviously. There's even more than that I've got on tape, which is a bit difficult for me to play to you. I could play them to you, but anyway, it's easier if it's online, isn't it? Because they're digital. Just go to lovefromtony.com. Send me a message for your loved one for a future show as well. And while you're there, have a rummage around in the website. And you can find my podcast, Music Stories podcast, which is a whole bunch of interviews with people in the music business. And that they always give a little tip as well about how to get on in the music world. And they're all fascinating. Some of them are famous people, some of them are not famous people, but they're all just as interesting, you know? Absolutely. Hi, Brenda. Brenda's in Australia. She said, Tony, love the show. Listen every week. Can you say hi to my boyfriend, James? Just tell him how much I love him. Well, you don't say how much you love him, but I gather it's a lot. Paul's in Glasgow in the UK. He said, can you say hi to my wife, Alma? Just send her lots of love from Paul. And Fiona is in Oregon in the US of A. People are listening all over the world to this station, you know. That's the wonders of the internet, isn't it? He said, Tony, love the show. Can you say hi to Phil? She says, can you say hi to Phil? Love you very much is the message from Fiona in America. No problem.
1: I never take anything for granted. Only a fool maybe takes things for granted. Just because it's here today, it can be gone tomorrow. And that's one thing that you'll never in your life ever have to worry about me. If I'll ever change towards you, because baby, I love you. Girl, I love you. Just the way you are.

0: is Rita Coolidge, and we're all alone, just you and me, my dearest listener. And before Rita, we had Breathe and Hands to Heaven. I haven't heard that one for a while. This is Tony Lloyd on your favourite radio station. We'd love from Tony. Cat news. Stripe, the studio cat, he's been in, as he normally does when he sees me come in to the studio. He's not here now, but he came in and demanded his studio treats. Of course he did. He does that all the time. And then he left, of course. And then 10 minutes later, he came back and the cheeky cat did exactly the same thing and had another load of studio treats. He's unbelievably intelligent, is that cat. Back in a tick. Love from Tony.
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Michael Bolton there, and a love so beautiful. Only the most beautiful love songs on Love From Tony on this fabulous radio station every week. In the next hour, we have the Double Dose of Romance, two back-to-back songs from Delta Goodrum this time round. Really looking forward to listening to Delta. In the next hour, you can catch the Double Dose, if you'll excuse the pun, in the next hour. Right now, here comes M People and Just For You on Love From Tony. You're welcome.

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0: Take That Back for Good on Love from Tony. And the good news is she came back.
1: I do love a happy ending, don't you?
0: I certainly do. 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I hope you're okay. Another hour of romantic stuff just for you. Maybe one or two mentions as well. Maybe one for you. Somebody's been in touch. You never know, you know. Somebody might have been in touch through lovefromtony.com and left a message just for you. Right now, though, it's time for the double dose of romance. There's the mosquito.
2: It's Tony's double dose of romance.
0: Don't believe it. The mosquito's still alive. Two from Delta Goodrum now, born to try and lost without you.

Delta Goodrum, Lost Without You. On the double dose and Born to Try before that. Hope you enjoyed those. I do like a bit of Delta, don't you? We'll have a different artist, of course, next time round on next week's Love from Tony on this fabulous radio station. It's good here, isn't it? There's even more fantastic programmes after mine right here, so make sure you stay tuned. We're with you 24/7. Now, the Royal Philharmonic Orchestra and the Carpenters together.

0: Whitney Houston. All the man that I need. Oh yeah, baby. He fills me up.
1: Tony, just behave yourself. Okay.
0: Mosquito is still cruising around in the studio. I don't believe it.
2: Favorite romantic songs. Love from Tony.

Barry Manilow, of course, on Love from Tony. And could it be magic? Oh, yeah, baby. Oh, yeah. It's Tony Lloyd on your favourite radio station. Hi, Brian. Brian is listening in Birmingham in the UK. He says, Tony, love the show. Can you say hi to Chloe, please? Just tell her that I love her very, very much. Of course I can. And Teresa is in Ireland, aren't you, Teresa? Thanks for getting in touch to lovefromtony.com, the special portal for you. And she said, can you say hi to Paul? Wish him a happy birthday. Love you very much. Now, a special treat from Elton.

0: Brian Adams and Heaven on Love from Tony. Oh yeah. Lurching towards the end of another Love from Tony show. Where does the time go? It's Tony Lloyd and a mosquito in the Love from Tony studio, bringing you loads of romantic songs. More in a tick, hang on. Love from Tony.
1: Your favourite romantic songs. Love from Tony.

Annie's Song for Annie, of course. I wonder how many times Annie's song has been played for Annie. This is Tony Lloyd on your favourite radio station. Now, don't forget, if you go to lovefromtony.com, which is the special portal just for you, my dearest listener, then you can have a listen to my podcast. There's Human Stories with Tony Lloyd and Music Stories too. Well worth a listen, in my honest opinion.

That's what you are, my dearest listener. Thank you so much for listening to Love from Tony with me, Tony Lloyd. We'll do it again, shall we, next week. There's a few more to cram in, so fear not, fear not. That was Gabrielle and Tracy Chapman before that. And baby, can I hold you? Oh, yeah. This is the Manhattan Transfer now. Pieces of Dreams on Love from Tony.

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2: 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This is Kick Up the 80s.

And a very good idea. Welcome along, Kick Up the 80s. This week it's a special. It's the story of 1981. All the trivia, all the tracks come from 1981. So we open up a Teardrop Exposed, Manchester's Finest, Julian Cope there in Reward. And then Kirsty MacColl, there's a guy down at Chip Shop, swears he's Elvis. So the next 60 minutes, going to hear from Godly and Cream, John and Vangelis, XTC, The Passions. The story behind the song comes from Rainbow, Bit of Cool and the Gang and UB40 and Duran Duran. The number one single in America in the year, the number one single in the UK as well, were coming their way. What happened in 1981? Well, the Church of England allows the ordination of women priests. The new Bond film of the year was For Your Eyes Only. The first US test tube baby was born. And Ken Livingstone becomes leader of Greater London Council. Now, 10cc, of course, big band, but two of them broke away, Godly and Cream, to have hits like this.

Looking at 1981 in depth there. Loads of things going on in this particular year. Lady Diana and Prince Charles marry in this particular year. Bucks Fizz wins Eurovision. MTV launched in the USA, although it didn't come to Europe until 1987, but 81 in the US. Roger Moore is the new James Bond. First recognised cases of AIDS are reported in America. Chariots of Fire wins the Oscar for the best film. Best-selling single of the year. We're going to come on to that a little bit later on, but it was actually The Human League. At cinemas, we're watching things like Empire Strikes Back, The Raging Bull, Raiders of the Lost Ark and The Shining. If we were on TV watching the small box there, we were glued to new shows. Dynasty, Cagney and Lacey, Game for a Laugh, Only Fools and Horses, Tenko. And a small budget successful film of the time was Gregory's Girl. And these guys had a big record. John and Vangelis, I'll Find My Way Home.

0: Premiership Pop Quiz. 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
1: So we're looking at the story of 1981, the news and the music. Right, three questions about this particular year. Right, name the other member of Soft Cell apart from Mark Almond. So Soft Cell were a duo. Mark Almond was one. Who was the other person? I played them a little earlier. Godly and Cream were in the group 10cc before they broke away as a duo. But what were the names of the other two members of 10cc? Godly and Cream, as in Kev Godley and Lol Cream, were in 10cc, then the other two members. And name the lead singer for Teardrop Explodes. We played them at top of the show. Name the lead singer of Teardrop Explodes. Now, these guys came out of Swindon.
2: New.
1: They're XTC. Remember the Brunel Rooms in Swindon?

talented group led by Andy Partridge and Colin Mullen. They are XTC, and Sergeant Rock is going to help me there playing Swindon's Finest, as it was there. Some of the songs that came out of the year, what a great year, 1981. Ultravox, Vienna, Duran Duran Goes on Film, Depeche Mode, Just Can't Get Enough, Queen and Bowie, Under Pressure, Squeeze, Label with Love, Toya, Thunder in the Mountains, real icon Toya at that time.

0: Kick Up the 80s looks at the story of 1981. I always think that's one of those things. You know the song there, I'm in love with a German film star, but you don't know who the artist was. It was The Passions playing right there on 1981.
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0: Right, this is where we give you a backstory to a particular hit. And this week we're going to go with Rainbow and I Surrender. Made number 3 in the UK from an album called Difficult to Cure. This particular song, penned by Russ Ballard, who many, many years before that had been in Adam Faith's backing band, The Roulettes. He was also the lead voice of Argent on Hold Your Head Up. But he also wrote Since You've Been Gone, a couple of great songs, this and I Surrender. It was the biggest hit single for the group, Rainbow, produced by Roger Glover of Deep Purple. Bill Byford of Saxon said that Russ Ballard actually offered it to them before it was recorded by Rainbow, but they actually didn't go with it. Rock Till You Drop. This I Surrender. These are Rainbow.

0: great rock voice of Graham Bonnet. I think he was in a group in the 60s called The Marbles.
1: Wow.
0: That's I Surrender. Love it. Rainbow. Well, sort of thing going on in 1981. News headlines. President Reagan is shot in the chest by a would-be assassin. Remember his name? John Hinckley was the name of the guy. The space shuttle Columbia, first reusable spacecraft, went up into space at the time there. Right, if you were looking at sport in America for our US friends there, baseball was won by, that's the World Series they call it. Always funny, I think, that is, because it's played, America and Canada are playing it there, but they call it a World Series. And that was won by the LA Dodgers. Oakland Raiders won the football. And Boston Celtics won the hoops, or as it's known, basketball there. And New York Islanders won on the ice there with the hockey. The record of the year, we're going to play it a little bit later on. Betty Davis Eyes by Kim Carnes. Album of the year, Double Fantasy by John Lennon and Yoko Ono. And the song of the year was the same one, Betty Davis Eyes. Award winners in 1981. If you went to the movies here, the best picture was Chariots of Fire. The best director was Warren Beatty in Reds. Katharine Hepburn won Best Actress for On Golden Pond. And Henry Fonda also won Best Actor for the same movie. The top grossing movies in 1981 in reverse order. At number five, Stripes. At four, Arthur. That was the thing with Dudley Moore, wasn't it? At three, Porky's. Two, we mentioned it there, On Golden Pond. And Raiders of the Lost Ark. Right, but some of the cool guys were around. These were Cool and the Gang. Jones versus Jones. Nice slow jam here.

0: Spotlight in 1981. Cool and the Gang. Jones versus Jones.
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0: Man, this one, especially for my buddy Junior Cope, big fan of UB40. This is the 1 in 10.

Looking at the Billboard charts for the end of the year of 1981. In reverse order, this was what they were from 10 up to number 1. Number 10, Celebration, Cool and the Gang. At 9, Smokey Robinson and Being With You. 8 was Kiss on My List from Daryl Hall and John Oates. 7, Queen of Hearts, Juice Newton. At 6, Dolly Parton doing 9 to 5. At 5, Physical, Olivia Newton-John. 4, Tidy's High, Blondie. 3, One That You Love, Air Supply. At 2, Jesse's Girl, Rick Springfield. And at number 1 was this.

Engineer Child in Billboard, that was the number one single, Bette Davis Eyes. As done there by Kim Carnes. Right, let's give you the answer to the quiz. Hopefully you managed to get 3 out of 3. Name the other member of Soft Cell apart from Mark Almond. The guy's name? Dave Ball. Question number 2. Godley and Cream broke away as a duo and they were in the group 10cc. But who were the other two members of 10cc? Eric Stewart and Graham Goldman were those members we were looking for. And named the lead singer of Teardrop Explodes. That is Julian Cope. So if you've got Julian Cope, Eric Stewart and Graham Goldman and Dave Ball for Soft Cell, give yourselves a pat on the back.

0: That's a jam doing Absolute Beginners. 1981, the story of, as we are looking right the way through. Right, the songwriting team of Glenn Tilbrook and Chris Difford are the success that Squeeze has because they get some great songs. But we're talking here very much about Paul Carrack being on a particular track of theirs called Tempted. So here's a chat I had with Chris Difford.
1: Yeah, no, well, he sings it so brilliantly, doesn't he? He's a master vocalist.
2: I'll tell you something, Chris, about the turn of various lyrics. I once on a radio show had five people, one after another, on the line trying to do the lyrics as fast as you guys would sing them on Hourglass. And
1: yeah,
2: they just could not repeat it fast enough or make it happen about Take It to the Bridge. And they just couldn't get it together. That was so different as well as a song. I mean, where was that inspired from, Chris?
1: I don't know. I mean, it was just something that came up one day in rehearsals. It's just one of those uncanny things, you know, it just happened.
2: So is it good that you and Glenn have been writing again?
1: Yeah, it's fabulous news, I think, yeah.
2: Been 10 years? Time. Been about 10 years, Chris?
1: Yeah, it's been really, really interesting. You know, we're really pulling the stops out, as they say.
2: Sure. I mean, your lyrics have always been, on everything you've ever done, so different. I mean, I know Call for Cats was what broke it in the beginning, but I don't think we'd ever heard anything like that by way of lyrics. And it was at the time a new wave, but really, your lyrics were just inspirational. Where did they all come from?
1: I don't know where they come from. You know, it's a gift that I kind of was born with, I guess. And I must say I'm extremely fortunate to be able to do what I do. I'm extremely grateful for the journey that I've had, and you know, I can't complain at all.

0: and was squeezed and tempted with the great voice there. The voice of Paul Carrick. That's about where we've got to leave it. Let's go out with the number one single as far as the UK was concerned in 1981. It's the only way to go.
1: Nineteen eighty one.

0: taken from the wonderful album Dare, Human League and Don't You Want Me, the song of the year in 1981. Thanks very much for your company. Hope you enjoyed it as we look back on the story of 1981. Keep the requests coming in for Kick Up the 80s. Anything you'd like to hear, it could be a double-decker, it could be School Days, anything you like, a cover from another brother, and send it in on an email, chunkyjeff@gmail.com. Stay safe, stay well, look after one another, and I'll catch you next time.
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Ah, yes. Good to hear that song again. And we are back with brand new episodes. It's the middle of June 2021. I've been off for a while. We've been running repeats for the last 6 weeks. So it's good to be back with a brand new show about this old music. And does that mean we're old? Nah, just going with the flow in life. Graduations, weddings, babies, retirement, and taking time out once a week to remember the music of our past. The music we remember, the music we used to remember, and some stuff you've probably not heard before. My name is Mark Nielsen, and this

Orchestral Maneuvers in the Dark, the name of the band, or you may know them as OMD. They had a big hit with If You Leave from the Pretty in Pink soundtrack, but I like that one just as much. That's their follow-up to If You Leave. Forever Live and Die, top 20, 1986. That one just never gets old to me. Before that, Paul Rogers and the band starting us off this week with the debut single for Bad Company, 1974's Can't Get Enough. That was their first hit and ultimately their biggest hit. It was top five in 74, written by Mick Relfs, guitar player for the band, formerly of Mott the Hoople. Well, let's go a little further back to the 1950s. Ruth Brown was known for bringing a pop music style to R&B music with a string of hits in the 50s. Here's one of those hits, the top 10 This Little Girl's Gone Rockin' from 1958.

The unmistakable vocals of Sam Cooke. He's in a sad mood. Not only had his baby Dunn gone away and left him, but Sam was in a sad mood with the way that song was turning out in the studio as they were recording it. He felt it was missing something. The producers of the record were confident enough in it, though, to release it as the follow-up single to Chain Gang, where Sad Mood was top 30 in 1960. Well, after Sad Mood, let's go to a song that Billboard magazine described as lively, upbeat, and irresistibly buoyant. I concur. Buoyant is good. Barry Manilow with Daybreak, top 30 in 77. I'm

Yeah, that one didn't do much on the charts when they released it in 1986. But since then, it's been hailed as a synth pop masterpiece. And Rolling Stone magazine ranked it at number 204 in their ranking of the 500 greatest songs of all time. So pretty good looking back. That's a Bizarre Love Triangle by the British band New Order. It is Let the Good Times Roll. The 80s, 70s, 60s, and 50s are what we play. Here's the biggest hit that Philadelphia singer Jody Sands ever had. With All My Heart was top 20 in 1957.

Buzz Clifford. He had a top 10 hit with that one in 1961. Babysitting Boogie, the name of that one. And I played that song on the show before. It's a fun song. I had never heard that song until running up against it in assembling music for this program. But it's become helpful to play for certain occasions. Like this one, I played it just now because I play that for my grandson, Wyatt, who is just about 5 months old, or will be at the end of this month. That's where I've been for the last 6 weeks. While we've been running repeats of the program here on CPL Radio, I've been babysitting my grandson, along with two dogs, sometimes with the help of my girlfriend Christine along. But from 7 a.m. to 3 p.m., when his dad gets home, I've been doing that for 6 weeks, babysitting. It is exhausting. It really is. I was so tired at the end of the night. But I slept well, even though I had to get up at 6 a.m. every morning. But that's all done. My daughter's off of her work for the summer now, so she's free to watch him. And they have daycare lined up in the fall, so it was really great to spend some time with my grandson as he transitions from lying on his back to rolling over. That was pretty exciting the first day he rolled over. And, of course, the dogs think that you are there to play with them, so I have to spend about an hour in the morning playing with them until they eventually settle in and sleep through the rest of the day, more or less. But it was great fun, even though it meant stepping away from the radio show for a few weeks. But thanks to my daughter and son-in-law for making it so easy for me to step in, as well as my girlfriend for helping me out tremendously, and to Jeff Messerman here at CPL Radio for lining up and playing those reruns while I was gone. And thanks to my grandson Wyatt for being such a good kid and making babysitting a lot of fun. Well, I'm back at it here on the radio, here on the Let the Good Times Roll program, which will continue in just 2 minutes on CPL Radio. Stay tuned.

It is Let the Good Times Roll. That's the name of the show, and that's why I chose that piece of music there by J.D. McPherson, where he says, let the good times roll over and over again. Drive the point home so you remember the name of the show. My name is Mark Nielsen. I'm the one who has to remember that, like when I fill out forms and stuff. So far, so good. But what I want to remember back to 1982, there's a lot of songs that work for me, but this is certainly at the top of the list. Here's Toto and Rosanna

0: Kyu Sakamoto with a song that was first number one in his native Japan in 1961, would subsequently top the charts in several countries, including here in the States, where it was number one in 1963, one of the first non-English songs to top the charts. And the lyrics tell the story of a man who looks up and whistles while he walks so that his tears do not fall and hit the ground. The title of the song in Japan translates as, "I look up as I walk." But in English-speaking countries, the song was retitled as Sukiyaki because it was short, catchy, and recognizably Japanese. Although the word Sukiyaki does not appear in the song, nor do the lyrics have anything to do with that Japanese hot dish. A Newsweek columnist has compared this retitling to doing something like issuing Moon River by Andy Williams in Japan under the title Beef Stew. I'm not so sure they would do such a thing today, but in the early 60s, that's what they did to market that record. Here's Neil Diamond now, if you know what I mean. Number 11, 1976.
1: When the night returns just like a friend,

Bill Haley and the Comets with their second most popular song that they ever had. Of course, there was Rock Around the Clock, number one in 55. But we heard See You Later, Alligator, capitalizing on a popular catchphrase at the time. That song was number six in 1956. We also had Shake, Rattle, and Roll, which was number seven in 1955. Well, these guys know something about hit records. Hall & Oates, Wait For Me, was top 20, 1980.

The sounds of 1969 on your CPL radio. The Friends of Distinction there, the band from Los Angeles. They had a big hit in 69 with Grazin' in the Grass. You remember that one. The version with the vocals on it that you always try to sing along with and keep up with when you hear it on the radio. We heard the follow-up, Going in Circles, Friends of Distinction, Top 20, 1969. Three Dog Night, I remember, also had a hit called Going in Circles. Well, not a hit. It was more of a flip side to the Family of Man single 45 that I had. And I expected this Friends of Distinction, Going in Circles, to be the same song. But no, they're actually two different, totally different songs. Well, here's a deep track from Robin Trower, English guitar player and vocalist, formerly of Procol Harum. Bridge of Sighs is his second solo album after leaving that group. Here's Lady Love, 1974.

0: Love and Marriage, primarily known as a Frank Sinatra song, especially after it was used on the Fox TV show Married with Children back in the 80s, late 80s, early 90s. But that was Dinah Shore. She had a hit with the song at the same time that Frank did. Dinah took the song to number 20 in 1955. Yeah, the 50s in retrospect seems so innocent. I wasn't around during the 50s, so, you know, I mostly... My insight into that decade is from movies and TV. I've been watching on YouTube, You Bet Your Life with Groucho Marx. And if you're not familiar with this program, it was a popular show first on radio and then in the early days of television. It was a quiz show, but most of the fun of the show was just hearing Groucho conversing and interacting with the contestants. And it cracks me up sometimes with some of the things that he says and his quick wit, but it's also an interesting social observation. Watching from today's perspective, looking back into the 50s, because inevitably on the show, there's a young lady, attractive contestant, and Groucho's first question for her is, are you married? Do you want to get married? Are you interested in marriage? So there must have been a lot of pressure back in the 50s for women in their 20s to get married. Something that maybe our parents maybe experienced back in the 50s. So just an interesting view of life in the 50s. And you'll get a few laughs as well. I highly recommend it. You Bet Your Life, Groucho Marx on YouTube. This, however, is Let the Good Times Roll, a radio program here on CPL Radio. 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

It is Let the Good Times Roll, right here on CPL Radio, a service of the Cedarburg Public Library in Cedarburg, Wisconsin. That's right, this radio station is a service of the library so that you'll have somewhere to go on a Saturday night to listen to some rock and roll and learn even with me, your humble teacher, Mark Nielsen. Hey, we had a birthday of a Beatle this past week on Friday. Sir Paul McCartney turned 79 years old. Isn't that something? Happy birthday, Paul.

Madonna, second single from her Like a Virgin album. Material Girl, Madonna said the concept of the song was reflective of her life at the time, and she liked it because she thought the song was provocative. And Madonna likes to be provocative, we all know that. And you might remember the video for that song resembled Marilyn Monroe's performance of Diamonds Are a Girl's Best Friend from the 1953 movie Gentlemen Prefer Blondes. And the song also famously appears in the movie Moulin Rouge, performed in a similar manner as the video and the Marilyn Monroe performance. Material Girl number 2, 1985. Before that, another song that was number 2, Live and Let Die from the James Bond movie, as performed by Paul McCartney and Wings in 1973. Paul McCartney celebrating his 79th birthday this past week. Well, here's another artist from the British Invasion. In fact, they sing this program's opening theme song each weekend. Here's a Dave Clark 5, Try Too Hard, number 12 in 1966.

0: The Skyliners. They were a doo-wop group from Pittsburgh. They had their biggest hit their first time out. That was Since I Don't Have You. But we heard their follow-up, This I Swear, number 26 in 1959. Well, this English musician and songwriter first rose to prominence as a member of Traffic. Later went solo. This was his biggest hit as a solo artist. Dave Mason, We Just Disagree, top 20, 77.
1: Been away, haven't seen you in a while. How've you been?

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The walls are made of cardboard. Newspapers on his feet, and his father beats him because he's too tired to beg. He's got 9 brothers and sisters. They're brought up on their knees. It's hard to run when a coat hanger beats you on the thighs. Pedro dreams of being older and killing the old man, but that's a slim chance. He's going to the boulevard. He's gonna end up on the dirty boulevard. He's going out to the dirty boulevard. He's going down to the dirty boulevard. This room costs $2,000 a month. You can believe it, man, it's true. Somewhere a landlord's laughing till he wets his pants. No one dreams of being a doctor or a lawyer or anything. They dream of dealing on the dirty boulevard. Give me your hungry, you're tired, you're poor, I'll piss on them. That's what the statue of bigotry says. Your poor huddled masses, let's club them to death and get it over with and just dump them on the boulevard. Get them out on the dirty boulevard. Going out to the dirty boulevard. They're going down on the dirty boulevard. Going out. Outside it's a bright night. There's an opera at Lincoln Center. Movie stars arrive by limousine. The Klieg lights shoot up over the skyline of Manhattan, but the lights are out on the mean streets. A small kid stands by the Lincoln Tunnel. He's selling plastic roses for a buck. The traffic's backed up to 39th Street. The TV whores are calling the cops out for a suck. And back at the Wilshire, Pedro sits there dreaming. He's found a book on magic in a garbage can. He looks at the pictures and stares up at the cracked ceiling. At the count of 3, he says, I hope I can disappear and fly, fly away

Lou Reed, singing about New York City, his hometown, circa 1989, contrasting the lives of the poor and the rich in that city. From his album of the same year, New York, that is Dirty Boulevard. Well, let's lighten things up a bit. Here's Dickie Lee, a singer-songwriter from Memphis, Tennessee. I Saw Linda Yesterday, it was top 20, 1963.

Well, there's a song that was inspired by a TV commercial. I was not aware of this until the Let the Good Times Roll research team brought it to my attention. Digging in the stacks of books over there at the Cedarburg Public Library. Coming up with information on all of these tunes. This is quite interesting. Book of Love by the Monotones from the 1950s came from a TV commercial for Pepsodent back in the 1950s that had the line, "You'll wonder where the yellow went when you brush your teeth with Pepsodent." Well, that little jingle from the TV commercial inspired lead singer Charles Patrick of the Monotones, a doo-wop group from Newark, New Jersey, to write the line, "I wonder, wonder who, but I don't know who. Who wrote the Book of Love?" Yeah, when you got your own radio show, sometimes you get to sing too. But I have a feeling if I do that too much, then people might not listen. That was a big hit for the group, Book of Love, top five, 1958. And I'll post that 1950s Pepsodent commercial to our Facebook page so you can go check and see how closely that song resembles the jingle in that commercial. Our Facebook page, Let the Good Times Roll Radio Show. Go there and check each Saturday morning for what's going to be on the show later that day. There's also a link to past shows where you can listen anytime on your own schedule, commercial free. Well, let's take a break here and then back at it with more rock and roll and pop and soul from the 50s, 60s, 70s, and 80s on a program we like to call Let the Good Times Roll. 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

It is Let the Good Times Roll, right here on CPL Radio. My name is Mark Nielsen. You know, I talk about the weekend program, which is Saturday nights from 7 to 9 p.m., but did you know we're also on Tuesday nights, 6 to 8 p.m.? There's no more Sunday show. You caught some of the repeats in the last few weeks. I know I mentioned the Sunday show, but that is no more, just Tuesday and Saturday nights for the program. Thank you so much for listening, though. Mama said you should always listen to Let the Good Times Roll. She also said you can't hurry love. The Supremes, number one from 60.

Eagles, from their debut album, 1972, a song written by singer-songwriter Jack Tumpkin, who was from San Diego, trying to break into the music business alongside Glenn Frey and Jackson Browne down there in Los Angeles in the early 70s. Glenn heard Jack singing the song and asked if he could develop it a bit further. When Glenn gave Jack a cassette demo of the song a few days later that his new band, the Eagles, had put together, Jack said it was so good he couldn't believe it. Peaceful, easy feeling. The Eagles, top 30 in 1972. Well, let's harken back to the early days of rock and roll. Here's one of the pioneers, Little Richard, Ready Teddy, 1956. Ready.

The Stray Cats, a band from Long Island that based their sound on the rockabilly sound of Sun Records back in the 1950s. They're with their biggest hit, Stray Cat Strut, their follow-up to their debut single, Rock This Town, actually besting that debut record on the chart. Stray Cat Strut was number 3 in 1981, Rock This Town only made it to number 9, not too bad. Well, the Beau Brummels were from San Francisco. They had big hits with Laugh Laugh and Just a Little. This one, Don't Talk to Strangers, peaked at 52 and 65.

Well, you've probably not heard that one before. From 1972, a song called Let It Crawl, a nice funky instrumental from the LA band Society's Bag. And we started off the hour commemorating the 79th birthday of Sir Paul McCartney this past week. Let's wrap up the hour with another birthday. Also turning 79 on June 20th is Brian Wilson, basically the founder and genius behind the Beach Boys, known for his unique approach to songwriting and recording. But imagine that, these two musical giants born within 2 days of each other back in 1942. And in the 60s, it was the Beatles and the Beach Boys going back and forth, listening to each other's album, knowing that they had to raise the bar, making each other a better band. I mean, without Pet Sounds, Sgt. Pepper would not be the record as we know it today. So happy 79th birthday to Brian Wilson.

I love this song. I love playing it at the end of the show. I've missed it. I've been gone for 6 weeks babysitting my grandson. But it's great to be back. Celebrating a couple birthdays in the rock and roll world this past week. And while I was gone, Bob Dylan turned 80. That was a big deal. That was a few weeks ago while I was out. 6 weeks is a long time for a radio show to take a break. I recognize that. But hey, we'll just keep things going as life allows. And now that the pandemic is easing up and life is getting back to normal, I am so looking forward to traveling. So we'll see what life brings, but it's good to have this little radio show to come back to. So thank you so much for listening. Otherwise, I'm just sitting here talking to myself. So thank you so much for being there. Check out the show on Facebook at Let the Good Times Roll Radio Show. Thanks to Jeff Messerman at CPR Radio for post-production assistance. Thanks also to Jeff for keeping the show moving along with repeats while I was out. My name is Mark Nielsen. Hoping you'll join me back here on the radio Saturday night at 7 or Tuesday night at 6 Central Standard Time for another episode of Let the Good Times Roll. 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

0: Hi, and welcome to another Happy Hour show. Kicking off today's merry music, we heard US band The Loving Spoonful in 1965, who were asking us, do you believe in magic? Well, this guy certainly does.
1: Watch. I do this, and this, and that.
2: Don't do that, Charles.
1: Oh, I'm sorry.
0: Hello, Jolly Jim Stevens here with another 60 minutes of upbeat oldies from the 60s to the 80s and lots of fun stuff in between. 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
3: Yay!

0: Well, it was a big international hit for Dusty Springfield in 1963, but that was the Bay City Rollers version, which was also a big international hit for them in 1976, singing I Only Want to Be With You.
1: Oh, well, that's okay.
2: This is where the fun begins, with you, the action, and the best music.
3: You have got to be kidding.
0: It's the Happy Hour Dream Theme. Can you remember which syndicated TV show this theme tune introduced? I'll be revealing the answer when the music stops.

0: Well, today's dream theme was a syndicated show which ran for 6 seasons from 1962 to 1969, starring Roger Moore as Simon Templar, otherwise known as the Saint, who rights wrongs and fights the villains, much like James Bond, who Roger Moore played on the big screen 7 times a few years later after the Saint finished. And here's a clip from one of the shows.
1: I'm a gregarious man, I'm afraid.
2: Also a very generous one.
1: Oh, nonsense.
2: Well, you are, you know. I don't know anybody else who would invite me to share a first-class compartment reserved entirely for himself.
1: I'm afraid my hospitality had an ulterior motive. Travelling with £100,000 worth of diamonds is infinitely less nerve-wracking in the company of the famous Simon Templar.

0: Go to me.
1: And now we've just got to wait for the little bit at the end. Billy Joel was obviously pleased with the way that song turned out, and so were we, because it was a big worldwide hit for him in 1980 when he was letting us know that it's still rock and roll to me.
2: Blame it on the love of rock and roll.
3: Oh, yeah.
0: Not off.
1: And talking of rock and roll, coming up shortly, we'll be having today's baffling Beatles bit.
4: The only enjoyment I get these days.

0: Yeah, the amazing Mark Bolan and T-Rex were rocking their socks off on that one from 1971 when they were inviting us to get it on.
1: Yes, please.
2: Oh, gross!
0: It's the happy hour baffling Beatles bit. Stand by for a quick snatch from a Beatles song. See if you can work out which one, and I'll be giving you the answer and playing the whole song for you after the next record. Here we go. Let's hear that again, shall we?

0: oh dear, that's not the right dance. Oh, you can't get the staff these days, can you? Charming. Okay, how did you get on with today's baffling Beatles bit, which went like this? Well, it was also a hit for Wet Wet Wet and Joe Cocker, but the original Fab Four version was on the Sgt. Pepper album in 1967, titled With a Little Help from My Friends, and it's coming up next.
1: Yes!

0: Ringo was taking lead vocals on his only solo song from the Sgt. Pepper album in 1967 with a little help from his friends.
1: You crafty old devil, you!
2: Happy Radio!
3: It's the happy hour. More music in 1 hour than you can stuff down your jeans.
0: Coming up after the next song, we'll be having today's Connections Conundrum.

0: Kenny Loggins in 1984 after he'd split from Jim Messina and gained huge success with the title track from the movie musical Footloose.
1: Boy, that sure sounds good.
2: Yeah.
0: It's the Happy Hour Connections Conundrum. You're about to hear two songs back to back, but can you work out the missing link between them? The answer will follow the music.
3: Number one.

0: A bit of a tricky Connections conundrum today, perhaps. We started with 1-2-3 in 1965, sung by Len Barry, and that was followed by Barry Manilow in 1978, who was taking us to the Copacabana. So, of course, the connection was the name Barry, Len and Manilow.
1: That was truly awful.
0: Coming up after the next track is John Holman's Rare Record Revival.

0: 1981 was the year that Ronald Reagan became the 40th President of the United States. The first London Marathon took place and the MTV Music Channel was launched. It was also the year that the UK's Shakin' Stevens had a big hit with that song titled You Drive Me Crazy. He's no relation to me, by the way. His real name's Michael Barrett.
1: Who cares?
0: It's time now for an upbeat song that you wouldn't normally get to hear on the radio. It might be a flip side or an album track or just one that didn't make it into the charts. Our thanks as always to John Holman for today's Happy Hour Rare Record Revival.

0: That was Ian Mitchell from the Bay City Rollers, who we heard earlier, in a solo venture with his own band known as Rosetta Stone in 1978, performing their own composition, Drive On. The song was released on the flip side of their cover version of Amen Corner's hit If Paradise Is Half As Nice, and also featured on their debut album called Rock Pictures. And our thanks again, as always, to John Holman for providing the music on today's Rare Record Revival.
1: Thank you.
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0: The opening act of the 1967 Monterey Pop Festival, it was the Association who released that song 1 year later in 1968, when it was still a time for living, man.
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2: And what's been going on here, pussycats, huh? 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

0: British band Mott the Hoople had a UK top 10 hit with that one back in 1973 when they wanted to roll away the stone, but they couldn't decide between Mick, Keith or Charlie.
1: What?
2: Isn't that awful?
1: Yeah!
0: Moving swiftly on, we've just got time to slip in one more quickie before our finale song, and it's

Del Shannon took us way back to 1961 with that foot tapper titled Hats Off to Larry. This has been Jolly Jim Stevens' Happy Hour Show. I hope you'll be able to join us again next time for lots more fun and upbeat oldies. Until then, thanks for listening, look after yourselves, and bye-bye. And now it's the Happy Hour Show Fabulous Finale.

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Satin sheets to lay on. Satin sheets to play on. Even satin pillows for your head. Oh, it is so much fun. Oh, it's just a melt at you, baby. There goes my handkerchief. Pick up all your little things, honey. We're going to have to get out of here. Check out. Rag FM.

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0: Looks like we've made land, sir.
1: Well done, first mate. Weird place. I must say, some of the birds look a bit odd.
0: It's to be expected, sir. What should we call this place? Lord Raglan Bay?
1: No, nothing so fanciful. Just Raglan will do fine. Have you in a wireless set, first mate?
0: Yes, sir. Let me troll across the dial and see what is happening.
1: My goodness, all the stations sound exactly the same. It's just like being back in the homeland.
0: Yes, sir. I found something different right at the top of the dial.
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Just keep doing what you do. She's only one more hurt away, boy, from walking out on you. But if you wanna keep her, one thing you better know.

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And I can't tell the difference between ABC News, Hill Street Blues, and a preacher in the old-time gospel hour, stealing money from the sick and the old.

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love you. Ah, Granny, this ain't like New York, but it's uptown. Ah, doggies, you talk about a hen out of a coop. I really felt like one up there. I'm a-telling you. But you know what? We made them show their true colors. We brought that country out of them, if anybody did. They're sitting up there stomping their feet and yelling just like a bunch of hillbillies, just like we do. And I was real surprised. Carnegie Hall's real fabulous, but you know it ain't as big as the Grand Ole Opry. Couldn't get them in there. We were awfully proud of having the opportunity to go that fur up in high cotton. And, well, I guess I can say that that's the cream of the crop. And believe you me, it really did my old heart good, because little did I know who was sitting in the audience and watching me, because if I had, I wouldn't have been able to win on, I'll guarantee you. They had Jimmy Dean sitting in the audience and Jack Benny. I guess he come to see Tommy Jackson play the fiddle. He was there anyway. And above all, the most inspiring thing that I think of, the whole thing that excited me the most, was Princess Monatsia, who is the sister of the King of Persia. The Princess of Persia was there in the first box seat on my right. And after the show was over, she came to the fellow that was in charge of all the doings, Dr. Brooks, of the Musicians Union there in New York, and she told him, she said, "Well, I ain't got over it yet." She said, "The girl that knocked me out, the whole acts were tremendous, but," she said, "the most tremendous thing, as far as I'm concerned, on the show was the girl, the Klein girl." Talk about. Well, I was all shook up. They couldn't hold me. I said, "Well, why didn't she tell me?" We had WSM's photographer there. I'd have took a picture of me and her and I hung it on the wall. Here's one that I did up there, and it done pretty good. Got an encore on it. I guess you'd call it pretty good. Give me about an A chord.

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1: You know, most people look through their wallets or their pocketbooks, and way down at the bottom, past the credit cards and baby pictures and so on, you usually find a little old piece of dog-eared poetry. I was cleaning out my wallet the other day, and I ran across a whole bunch of IOUs, some of them 35 years overdue. And you know the funny thing? All these IOUs are owed to one person, and I kind of felt like that maybe now would be a pretty good time for an accounting. Mom, I sure hope you're listening. Sweet lady, I owe you for so many things. A lot of services. Like night watchman, for instance. Lying awake nights listening for coughs and cries and creaking floorboards. And me coming in too late. Boy, you had the eye of an eagle and the roar of a lion. But you always had a heart as big as a house. I owe you for services like short order cook, chef, baker. For making sirloin out of hamburger and turkey out of tuna fish. And big old strapping boys out of leftovers. I owe you for cleaning services. The daily scrubbing of face and ears, all work done by hand. And for the frequent dusting of a small boy's pants to try to make sure that he led a spotless life. And for washing and ironing that no laundry could ever do. For drying the tears of childhood and ironing out the problems of growing up. I owe you for services as a bodyguard, for protecting me from the terrors of thunderstorms and nightmares. And too many green apples. And Lord knows I owe you for medical attention, for nursing me through measles, mumps, bruises, bumps, splinters, and spring fever. Oh, let's not forget medical advice. Important things like, if you keep on scratching at it, it'll never get well, or if you cross your eyes, they're going to stick like that. And probably the most important advice of them all. Boy, you be sure you got on clean underwear in case you're in an accident. And I owe you for veterinarian services, for feeding every lost dog that I dragged home at the end of the rope. And for healing the pains of puppy love. And I owe you for entertainment. Entertainment that kept the household going during some pretty rough times. And for wonderful productions at Christmas, 4th of July, birthdays. And for making make-believe come true. And you did it all on such a limited budget. I owe you for construction work. For building kites and confidence, hopes and dreams, and somehow you made them all touch the sky. And for cementing together a family so it would stand the worst kinds of shocks and blows. And for laying down a good, strong foundation to build a life on. I owe you for carrying charges. For carrying me on your books, for the necessities of life that a growing boy somehow, they just gotta have. Things like a pair of high-top boots with a little pocket on the side for a jackknife. And one thing, Mom, I'll never forget. When there were two pieces of pie and three hungry people, you were always the one that decided, well, I'm not really that hungry anyhow. These are just a few of the things for which payment is long overdue. The person that I owe them to worked very, very cheap. She managed by simply doing without a whole lot of things that she needed herself. My IOUs add up to more than I could ever hope to repay. But you know the nicest thing about it all? That I know that she had marked the entire bill paid in full for just one kiss and four little words. Mom, I love you.

0: Hey, you. Yeah, I am talking to you. 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And if you don't, I gonna send my friend Tommy. He gonna pay you a visit. Ooh, yeah, Tommy, say hello. Now call in your request before Tommy pay you a visit.
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2: 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This is Sister Mary from the Sisters of Repentance in Ireland. 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